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I wish she'd let me be, but her destiny's got us so intertwined. 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

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I hate to know you feel alone. I find those pictures on my phone, 5 hours so long. 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I'm alone learning those lessons. You're out there

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We are the True North, strong and free. 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
1: Good morning. Prime Minister Mark Carney has welcomed global investors to Toronto for Canada's first ever investment summit. Hundreds of executives and asset managers in charge of over $100 trillion in funds have gathered to look at major projects in energy, infrastructure, critical minerals. Carney says a number of deals have already been signed. He says Canada has what the world wants, and its greatest strength is trust. The summit part of Carney's plan to attract $1 trillion in investment to Canada over 5 years. Charlottetown's Ryan Blanchard is receiving the Governor General's commendation for bravery for rescuing a man from a rip current off Cavendish Beach. The Governor General's office says the commendation recognizes Blanchard's actions on September 7, 2023, when he raced into the water to save then 85-year-old Stuart Woolner of Ottawa. Woolner nominated Blanchard for the award. He says Blanchard put himself in danger to save a stranger and arrived just in time. Blanchard tells The Guardian he never sought recognition but appreciates the honor. The RCMP also recognized his actions in 2025. Premier Rob Lance says he's outraged a private company is offering doctor appointments to tourists for a fee. In a social media post, Lance writes he's directed the health department to review PEIdoctor.com and find a way to stop it. He says islanders deserve no less. The company charges from $229 for a virtual consult to $900 or more for a house call. CEO Marius Creaser says the service fills a gap and takes tourists out of emergency rooms. He says he's willing to adapt. Opposition health critic Gord McNeely accuses Lance of being out of touch and tells CBC the practice is inequitable. A Charlottetown developer says a private road closed over major potholes was supposed to become public years ago. Tim Banks of APM says the city agreed in 2019 to take over John Yeo Drive after his firm briefly assumed ownership, but that never happened. Mayor Philip Brown has questioned how to address potholes on John Yeo Drive and Minna Jane Drive, which Banks' company also owns. City spokesperson Jessica Bradley tells The Guardian preliminary talks occurred, but no agreement was reached, so the road stays private, and the owner must upgrade it to municipal standards before there's any transfer of ownership. Canada's inflation rate held steady at 3% in August. StatsCan says lower gas price increases offset higher rents and travel costs. Gas prices have risen 22.8% year over year. That was down from 25.7% in July. Rents increased 2.8%. Grocery prices rose 2.8%. StatsCan says Nova Scotia came in at 5.1%, New Brunswick 4.5%, and PEI 4.4%, and those were the highest rates among the provinces. In sports, Blue Jays lost a 6-5 decision to the Tigers. Yankees beat Minnesota 8-3. The Red Sox were off. In the Monday Night Football game, Kansas City downed Denver 31-10. Now you're up to date. I'm Daryl Good.
2: Spud FM weather for Summerside. Sunny today. North winds 20. High 17. Clear tonight. Lows 10. Wednesday sunny. Highs 19. Thursday a mix of sun and cloud. Highs 19. And on Friday, a mix of sun and cloud, highs 19 degrees.
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And that's Ella Langley choosing Texas, opening up the 6 o'clock hour on Spud here on a Tuesday with Paul M. Good to have you along with me this morning. Hope your day is getting off to a good start. Here's Rose and Bruno Mars and APT.

0: Bruno Mars and Rose and APT on Spud with Paul M. here on a Tuesday morning. An Islander is warning others to be on guard after repeated close encounters with coyotes around her home and dog. Sharon Barron, that's Sarah Barron, who lives on a farm in Glasgow, has two dogs, said two coyotes regularly come onto her property. What troubles her most, she said, is how reluctant the animals seem to be to leave, even when she shouts and makes noise. She pointed to a recent incident near her barn involving her Jack Russell Terrier. Saw her coming towards me with a coyote about maybe 3 feet behind her. I ran up to the fence and I was like banging on the metal gate, making a huge noise and screaming and yelling. Those kinds of close calls are becoming more likely this time of year. That's what wildlife ecologist Maureen Murray is saying. Murray said coyotes give birth to pups over the summer, and as summer turns to fall, young coyotes begin leaving their parents and looking for a territory of their own. Some coyotes might not know how to act around people, so you might see coyotes that are coming closer to people than you might expect.
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0: 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Sunny today. North winds 20. High 17. Clear tonight. Lows 10. Wednesday sunny. Highs 19. Thursday a mix of sun and cloud. Highs 19. And on Friday a mix of sun and cloud. Highs 19 degrees.
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And that's Canada's Nelly Furtado and Say It Right on Spud FM. Farzan Jafari is facing an impossible choice. Wait and hope the Canadian government allows him and his family to remain in Canada, or leave his wife and infant daughter in hopes that they can stay if he's deemed inadmissible and forced to

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1: Good morning. That fire at Summerside Sunbank Solar Farm remains active, entering its second week with flare-ups and smoke still possible. The city says crews continue monitoring the blaze around the clock. It started September 7th when a big battery bank ignited at the 30-hectare facility. Deputy Mayor Corey Snow says firefighters are containing the fire to that battery array, waiting for it to burn itself out. That's all they can do. The city says there's no timeline for when that'll happen. Officials do not expect to reinstate a shelter-in-place notice unless conditions change. However, residents sensitive to smoke are advised to limit their outdoor activity near the facility or downwind from it. Charlottetown City Council's voted unanimously to keep the aging Queen Parkade open while it searches for a site for a fourth parkade. The 47-year-old Queen Street structure is in poor condition, according to an engineering report. Councillor Mitchell Tweel says it has about maybe 3 years of useful life left, according to media reports. The city will decide later whether to rebuild that parkade or build a mixed-use structure with parking. The report estimates redevelopment could cost between $25 and $47 million, not including the fourth parkade. No changes by IRAC at the pumps in its regular Tuesday setting after the big jump in diesel and furnace oil prices on the weekend. Regular self-serve remains at 204.6 and premium 217.2 a liter. Diesel's minimum 273 and furnace oil remains at 215.9. A new Glasgow woman is warning others after two coyotes repeatedly entered her property and attacked her dog. Sarah Barron says one coyote recently followed her Jack Russell Terrier to within 3 feet of her. She says the animal returned even after she shouted and made a lot of noise. Barron later found a puncture wound on her dog that required veterinary treatment. Wildlife ecologist Maureen Murray tells CBC coyote activity increases in the summer and fall as young animals leave their parents. Murray suggests islanders secure garbage, compost, birdseed, and pet food and scare coyotes away if they approach. A new poll finds strong support for deepening Canada's ties with the European Union as the Prime Minister heads to Europe this week. Abacus Data's latest survey finds 80% of respondents support stronger strategic cooperation with the EU on issues that include foreign policy, defense, and the economy. That's an increase of 6 points since January. Abacus also reports 56% say we have more in common with the EU compared to 16% who chose the U.S. It also found nearly half of respondents support Canada joining the European Union. Prime Minister Mark Carney will be addressing the European Parliament this week, and he has admitted he is looking for a unique alliance with the EU, but not a membership. In sports in the majors, Detroit down the Blue Jays 6-5. Toronto still one game behind Cleveland for the final wild card spot. Yankees beat the Twins 8-3. Red Sox had the day off. In the Monday night football game, the Chiefs tamed the Broncos 31-10. Now you're up to date. I'm Daryl Good.
2: Spud FM weather for Summerside. Sunny today. North winds 20. High 17. Clear tonight. Lows 10. Wednesday, sunny, highs 19. Thursday, a mix of sun and cloud, highs 19. And on Friday, a mix of sun and cloud, highs 19 degrees.
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0: Canada's Weekend and Dancing in the Flames on Spud FM with Paul M. here on a Tuesday. Time for our Vogue Optical Web Poll Question of the Day. We ask a different question every day, Monday through Friday at this time, brought to you by Vogue Optical. And then we post the question over on our website, spud.fm, and of course, we'd love to hear from you. Today's question, should Canada offer land to Elon Musk for future mega factory projects? Should Canada offer land to Elon Musk for future mega factory projects? Yes or no? Now, a little backgrounder here. Tesla and SpaceX are collaborating to build TerraFab. It's a massive 100 million square foot semiconductor mega factory in Grimes County, Texas. The first phase requires a $16.8 billion investment, with total future expansion costs potentially reaching up to $119 billion. It will create 3,000 jobs and aims to produce over 1 terawatt of annual compute power for vehicles, robots, and space infrastructure. Now, by comparison, Amazon is moving its distribution facility from one end of the Burnside Industrial Park in Dartmouth, Nova Scotia, to the other. The building will be about 1.2 million square feet. It's about the size of 3 of the current IKEAs, so it's massive. A massive footprint, says Don Brio, president and CEO of the Halifax Chamber of Commerce. That information coming from CTV News. So should Canada offer land to Elon Musk for future mega factory projects, yes or no? Our question's over at spud.fm, and we'd love to hear from you.
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0: 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Sunny today. North winds 20. High 17. Clear tonight. Lows 10. Wednesday sunny. Highs 19. Thursday a mix of sun and cloud. Highs 19. And on Friday a mix of sun and cloud. Highs 19 degrees.
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0: And that's Shaboozy with Cowgirl on Spud with Paul M. checking in with you here on a Tuesday. Charlottetown's Queen Street Parkade will be demolished and rebuilt after a report found the parking structure's condition to be deteriorating. The assessment given to city officials specifies severe problems with the parkade, which opened in 1979, and states that it's in poor to very poor condition. Now, the report said the load-carrying capacity of the building is a concern as it failed waterproofing and issues with its stairwells and drainage system. Charlottetown Council has voted unanimously to demolish the structure and build a new one. Charlottetown Councilor Mitch Tweel said consultants examined the parkade and recommended just a 3-year window for future usage. Safety is a concern, but as we monitor the situation over the next 3 years, there will be adjustments. I believe the time is now to look at what are the long-term possibilities.
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4: Good morning. Prime Minister Mark Carney has welcomed global investors to Toronto for Canada's first ever investment summit. Hundreds of executives and asset managers in charge of over $100 trillion in funds have gathered to look at major projects in energy, infrastructure, critical minerals. Carney says a number of deals have already been signed. He says Canada has what the world wants, and its greatest strength is trust. The summit part of Carney's plan to attract $1 trillion in investment to Canada over 5 years. Charlottetown's Ryan Blanchard is receiving the Governor General's commendation for bravery for rescuing a man from a rip current off Cavendish Beach. The Governor General's office says the commendation recognizes Blanchard's actions on September 7, 2023, when he raced into the water to save then 85-year-old Stuart Woolner of Ottawa. Woolner nominated Blanchard for the award. He says Blanchard put himself in danger to save a stranger and arrived just in time. Blanchard tells The Guardian he never sought recognition but appreciates the honor. The RCMP also recognized his actions in 2025. Premier Rob Lance says he's outraged a private company is offering doctor appointments to tourists for a fee. In a social media post, Lance writes he's directed the health department to review PEIdoctor.com and find a way to stop it. He says islanders deserve no less. The company charges from $229 for a virtual consult to $900 or more for a house call. CEO Marius Creaser says the service fills a gap and takes tourists out of emergency rooms. He says he's willing to adapt. Opposition health critic Gord McNeely accuses Lance of being out of touch and tells CBC the practice is inequitable. A Charlottetown developer says a private road closed over major potholes was supposed to become public years ago. Tim Banks of APM says the city agreed in 2019 to take over John Yeo Drive after his firm briefly assumed ownership, but that never happened. Mayor Philip Brown has questioned how to address potholes on John Yeo Drive and Minna Jane Drive, which Banks' company also owns. City spokesperson Jessica Bradley tells The Guardian preliminary talks occurred, but no agreement was reached, so the road stays private, and the owner must upgrade it to municipal standards before there's any transfer of ownership. Canada's inflation rate held steady at 3% in August. StatsCan says lower gas price increases offset higher rents and travel costs. Gas prices have risen 22.8% year over year. That was down from 25.7% in July. Rents increased 2.8%. Grocery prices rose 2.8%. StatsCan says Nova Scotia came in at 5.1%, New Brunswick 4.5%, and PEI 4.4%, and those were the highest rates among the provinces. In sports, Blue Jays lost a 6-5 decision to the Tigers. Yankees beat Minnesota 8-3. The Red Sox were off. In the Monday Night Football game, Kansas City downed Denver 31-10. Now you're up to date. I'm Daryl Good.
5: Spud FM weather for Summerside. Sunny today, north winds 20, high 17. Clear tonight, lows 10. Wednesday sunny, highs 19. Thursday a mix of sun and cloud, highs 19. And on Friday, a mix of sun and cloud, highs 19 degrees.
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0: Harry Styles, American Girls on Spud FM. A $5.5 million Winnipeg area daycare built 2 years ago, with provincial funds, sits vacant, derelict, and surrounded by weeds after being plundered by scavengers and damaged by flooding. The nonprofit group, hoping to operate the daycare and an advocate for not-for-profit daycares, are now pleading with the province to open the East St. Paul facility, which has yet to care for a single child. Now, the 74-space daycare was built in 2024 on behalf of the First Nations Real Estate Trust. It was one of 22 daycares built in Manitoba as part of a project started by the former Progressive Conservative government, along with John Q. Public, a company owned by 11 Manitoba municipalities. The structure has been vacant since, even though the daycare operator waiting to use the building has 800 kids on his waiting list, or its waiting list. The provincial government has said this is because a change of land ownership has contravened the daycare's operating agreement. CBC News took a tour of the daycare last week and documented extensive damage to both the interior and exterior of the building. But looks like $5.5 million of taxpayers' money down the drain.
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0: Spud FM weather for Summerside. Sunny today, north winds 20, high 17. Clear tonight, lows 10. Wednesday, sunny, highs 19. Thursday, a mix of sun and cloud, highs 19. And on Friday, a mix of sun and cloud, highs 19 degrees.
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4: Good morning. That fire at Summerside Sunbank Solar Farm remains active, entering its second week with flare-ups and smoke still possible. The city says crews continue monitoring the blaze around the clock. It started September 7th when a big battery bank ignited at the 30-hectare facility. Deputy Mayor Corey Snow says firefighters are containing the fire to that battery array, waiting for it to burn itself out. That's all they can do. The city says there's no timeline for when that'll happen. Officials do not expect to reinstate a shelter-in-place notice unless conditions change. However, residents sensitive to smoke are advised to limit their outdoor activity near the facility or downwind from it. Charlottetown City Council's voted unanimously to keep the aging Queen Parkade open while it searches for a site for a fourth parkade. The 47-year-old Queen Street structure is in poor condition, according to an engineering report. Councillor Mitchell Tweel says it has about maybe 3 years of useful life left, according to media reports. The city will decide later whether to rebuild that parkade or build a mixed-use structure with parking. The report estimates redevelopment could cost between $25 and $47 million, not including the fourth parkade. No changes by

0: IRAC at the pumps in its regular Tuesday setting after the big jump in diesel and furnace oil prices on the weekend. Regular self-serve remains at 204.6 and premium 217.2 a liter. Diesel's minimum 273 and furnace oil remains at 215.9. A new Glasgow woman is warning others after two coyotes repeatedly entered her property and attacked her dog. Sarah Barron says one coyote recently followed her Jack Russell Terrier to within 3 feet of her. She says the animal returned even after she shouted and made a lot of noise. Barron later found a puncture wound on her dog that required veterinary treatment. Wildlife ecologist Maureen Murray tells CBC coyote activity increases in the summer and fall as young animals leave their parents. Murray suggests islanders secure garbage, compost, birdseed, and pet food and scare coyotes away if they approach. A new poll finds strong support for deepening Canada's ties with the European Union as the Prime Minister heads to Europe this week. Abacus Data's latest survey finds 80% of respondents support stronger strategic cooperation with the EU on issues that include foreign policy, defense, and the economy. That's an increase of 6 points since January. Abacus also reports 56% say we have more in common with the EU compared to 16% who chose the U.S. It also found nearly half of respondents support Canada joining the European Union. Prime Minister Mark Carney will be addressing the European Parliament this week, and he has admitted he is looking for a unique alliance with the EU, but not a membership. In sports in the majors, Detroit down the Blue Jays 6-5. Toronto still one game behind Cleveland for the final wild card spot. Yankees beat the Twins 8-3. Red Sox had the day off. In the Monday Night Football game, the Chiefs tamed the Broncos 31-10. Now you're up to date. I'm Daryl Good.
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3: Spud FM weather for Summerside, sunny today, north winds 20, high 17, clear tonight, lows 10. Wednesday sunny, highs 19, Thursday a mix of sun and cloud, highs 19, and on Friday a mix of sun and cloud, highs 19 degrees.
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5: Spud FM weather for Summerside. Sunny today, north winds 20, high 17. Clear tonight, lows 10. Wednesday sunny, highs 19. Thursday a mix of sun and cloud, highs 19. And on Friday, a mix of sun and cloud, highs 19 degrees.
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I Need on Spud FM with Paul M. Here on this Tuesday, City of Summerside advising residents, pedestrians, and motorists alike. The traffic lights at the intersection of Water Street East and Hillside Drive will be shut off and controlled by traffic personnel today, starting at 9, weather permitting. Now, the controls are necessary to facilitate the installation of new pedestrian control equipment and wiring. Motorists are asked to use caution when driving through the intersection, as well as to obey all on-site traffic personnel.

0: Little Nas X and Billy Ray Cyrus, Old Town Road on Spud FM with Paul M. here on this Tuesday. 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It's Hospice PEI. And their first annual charity gala dinner, October the 3rd. 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Together, we'll enjoy a wonderful night while supporting the compassionate care grief programs and services that Hospice PEI provides to individuals living with life-threatening illnesses and their families across Prince Edward Island.
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5: Good morning. Prime Minister Mark Carney has welcomed global investors to Toronto for Canada's first ever investment summit. Hundreds of executives and asset managers in charge of over $100 trillion in funds have gathered to look at major projects in energy, infrastructure, critical minerals. Carney says a number of deals have already been signed. He says Canada has what the world wants, and its greatest strength is trust. The summit part of Carney's plan to attract $1 trillion in investment to Canada over 5 years. Charlottetown's Ryan Blanchard is receiving the Governor General's commendation for bravery for rescuing a man from a rip current off Cavendish Beach. The Governor General's office says the commendation recognizes Blanchard's actions on September 7, 2023, when he raced into the water to save then 85-year-old Stuart Woolner of Ottawa. Woolner nominated Blanchard for the award. He says Blanchard put himself in danger to save a stranger and arrived just in time. Blanchard tells The Guardian he never sought recognition but appreciates the honor. The RCMP also recognized his actions in 2025. Premier Rob Lance says he's outraged a private company is offering doctor appointments to tourists for a fee. In a social media post, Lance writes he's directed the health department to review PEIdoctor.com and find a way to stop it. He says islanders deserve no less. The company charges from $229 for a virtual consult to $900 or more for a house call. CEO Marius Kreiser says the service fills a gap and takes tourists out of emergency rooms. He says he's willing to adapt. Opposition health critic Gord McNeely accuses Lance of being out of touch and tells CBC the practice is inequitable. A Charlottetown developer says a private road closed over major potholes was supposed to become public years ago. Tim Banks of APM says the city agreed in 2019 to take over John Yeo Drive after his firm briefly assumed ownership, but that never happened. Mayor Philip Brown has questioned how to address potholes on John Yeo Drive and Minna Jane Drive, which Banks' company also owns. City spokesperson Jessica Bradley tells The Guardian preliminary talks occurred, but no agreement was reached, so the road stays private, and the owner must upgrade it to municipal standards before there's any transfer of ownership. Canada's inflation rate held steady at 3% in August. StatsCan says lower gas price increases offset higher rents and travel costs. Gas prices have risen 22.8% year over year. That was down from 25.7% in July. Rents increased 2.8%. Grocery prices rose 2.8%. StatsCan says Nova Scotia came in at 5.1%, New Brunswick 4.5%, and PEI 4.4%, and those were the highest rates among the provinces. In sports, Blue Jays lost a 6-5 decision to the Tigers. Yankees beat Minnesota 8-3. The Red Sox were off. In the Monday Night Football game, Kansas City downed Denver 31-10. Now you're up to date. I'm Daryl Good.
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8: Spud FM weather for Summerside. Sunny today, north winds 20, high 17. Clear tonight, lows 10. Wednesday, sunny, highs 19. Thursday, a mix of sun and cloud, highs 19. And on Friday, a mix of sun and cloud, highs 19 degrees.
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1: Yeah, that's a bit of a rocker from Olivia Rodrigo, and Good For You. 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

0: And that's Zara Larson in Midnight Sun on Spud with Paul M. here on a Tuesday. 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
0: Spud FM weather for Summerside. Sunny today, north winds 20, high 17. Clear tonight, lows 10. Wednesday, sunny, highs 19. Thursday, a mix of sun and cloud, highs 19. And on Friday, a mix of sun and cloud, highs 19 degrees.
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So if our time is running out, day after day, we'll make the mundane a masterpiece. 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

0: fun.
1: And that's Teddy and I Hope, the name of the song on Spud FM with Paul Ammon at Tuesday. So it's official. The late Dolly Parton will be gaining a new namesake, and it's taking off. Nashville International Airport in Tennessee is set to be renamed in honor of the celebrated singer after its board of commissioners voted in favor of the move Friday. The idea was first floated last year, but gained momentum following Parton's death last month at the age of 80. A social media campaign by fans to rename the airport in honor of the Queen of Country picked up steam, particularly after Nashville Mayor Freddie O'Connell and Tennessee Governor Bill Lee threw their support behind the proposal late last month.
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6: Let's go.

And that's Gracie Abrams, and that's So True on Spud with Paul M. here on a Tuesday. From the city of Summerside, advising residents, pedestrians, motorists, the traffic lights at the intersection of Water Street East and Hillside Drive, they'll be shut off and controlled by traffic personnel today starting at 9 this morning. And that's weather permitting. The controls are necessary to facilitate the installation of new pedestrian control equipment and wiring. Motorists are asked to use caution when driving through the intersection, as well as to obey all on-site traffic personnel.

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4: Good morning. That fire at Summerside Sunbank Solar Farm remains active, entering its second week with flare-ups and smoke still possible. The city says crews continue monitoring the blaze around the clock. It started September 7th when a big battery bank ignited at the 30-hectare facility. Deputy Mayor Corey Snow says firefighters are containing the fire to that battery array, waiting for it to burn itself out. That's all they can do. The city says there's no timeline for when that'll happen. Officials do not expect to reinstate a shelter-in-place notice unless conditions change. However, residents sensitive to smoke are advised to limit their outdoor activity near the facility or downwind from it. Charlottetown City Council's voted unanimously to keep the aging Queen Parkade open while it searches for a site for a fourth parkade. The 47-year-old Queen Street structure is in poor condition, according to an engineering report. Councillor Mitchell Tweel says it has about maybe 3 years of useful life left, according to media reports. The city will decide later whether to rebuild that parkade or build a mixed-use structure with parking. The report estimates redevelopment could cost between $25 and $47 million, not including the fourth parkade. No changes by IRAC at the pumps in its regular Tuesday setting after the big jump in diesel and furnace oil prices on the weekend. Regular self-serve remains at 204.6 and premium 217.2 a liter. Diesel's minimum 273 and furnace oil remains at 215.9. A new Glasgow woman is warning others after two coyotes repeatedly entered her property and attacked her dog. Sarah Barron says one coyote recently followed her Jack Russell Terrier to within 3 feet of her. She says the animal returned even after she shouted and made a lot of noise. Barron later found a puncture wound on her dog that required veterinary treatment. Wildlife ecologist Maureen Murray tells CBC coyote activity increases in the summer and fall as young animals leave their parents. Murray suggests islanders secure garbage, compost, birdseed, and pet food and scare coyotes away if they approach. A new poll finds strong support for deepening Canada's ties with the European Union as the Prime Minister heads to Europe this week. Abacus Data's latest survey finds 80% of respondents support stronger strategic cooperation with the EU on issues that include foreign policy, defense, and the economy. That's an increase of 6 points since January. Abacus also reports 56% say we have more in common with the EU compared to 16% who chose the U.S. It also found nearly half of respondents support Canada joining the European Union. Prime Minister Mark Carney will be addressing the European Parliament this week, and he has admitted he is looking for a unique alliance with the EU, but not a membership. In sports, in the majors, Detroit down the Blue Jays 6-5. Toronto still one game behind Cleveland for the final wild card spot. Yankees beat the Twins 8-3. Red Sox had the day off. In the Monday Night Football game, the Chiefs tamed the Broncos 31-10. Now you're up to date. I'm Darrell Good.
5: Spud FM weather for Summerside. Sunny today. North winds 20. High 17. Clear tonight. Lows 10. Wednesday, sunny, highs 19. Thursday, a mix of sun and cloud, highs 19. And on Friday, a mix of sun and cloud, highs 19 degrees.
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0: Sophia Camara, Girls Like You on Spud FM. Our Vogue Optical web poll question of the day is this. Should Canada offer land to Elon Musk for future mega factory projects? Yes or no? Our question is over at spud.fm. We'd love to hear from you. Now, yesterday we left you with this. When the weather cooperates, do you dry your clothes on a clothesline? Well, we had no. We had I would, but not able to use one where I live, or yes. Essentially, the no's had it by a large margin. They said people on the website, no, they do not dry clothes on the clothesline, even if the weather is favorable.
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0: Spud FM weather for Summerside. Sunny today, north winds 20, high 17. Clear tonight, lows 10. Wednesday, sunny, highs 19. Thursday, a mix of sun and cloud, highs 19. And on Friday, a mix of sun and cloud, highs 19 degrees.
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And that's The Weeknd, Take My Breath, opening up the 9 o'clock hour on Spud here with Paul M on a Tuesday. Ariana Grande now, Hate That I Made You Love Me.

0: Song called Ain't L.A. here on Spud FM with Paul M. on a Tuesday. So Harry Styles, you know, Harry Styles, American Girls, and other pieces of music that we play here on Spud. Anyway, Harry Styles will be bringing his tour to Canada next year, but only for two dates in Toronto. The British pop star announced an expansion of his Together tour in 2027 on Thursday, revealing that he will be coming to 12 more cities, starting with Phoenix on April 2nd, ending with three dates in London at the end of August. He will be performing at Rogers Stadium on May 7 and 8, 2027, his first stop in Toronto since 2022. Now, the singer had previously announced a seven-city, three-continent tour spanning from May to December and including a 30-day residency at New York's Madison Square Garden that he is currently in the middle of. The initial run didn't include any Canadian dates, but now he's coming to Toronto.
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That's Drake with Rihanna and the song called Too Good here on this Tuesday morning with Paul M. on Spud FM. And we have a birthday to tell you about today. That's, we do. We have a 16th birthday. That's a big deal. Carter Monckley is celebrating a birthday today. And, well, let's get into it. We are so excited to wish Carter a very happy 16th birthday today. He's headed to Three Oaks. He's probably at Three Oaks now and looking forward to celebrating after school. So this would be from Noella Monckley and family. Carter Monckley celebrating his 16th birthday today. So happy birthday, Carter. And of course, we here at Spud FM, well, we hope that you have a dandy day as well. Here's Martin Garrix and Repeat It on Spud.

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1: Spud FM weather for Summerside. Sunny today, north winds 20, high 17. Clear tonight, lows 10. Wednesday, sunny, highs 19. Thursday, a mix of sun and cloud, highs 19. And on Friday, a mix of sun and cloud, highs 19 degrees.
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And that's Sabrina Carpenter with House Tour on Spud. We are heading to 10 o'clock here on a Tuesday morning with Mike DeMiro calling.

That's Felix Cartel and Get What You Give, opening up the 10 o'clock hour on Spud on a Tuesday morning. Here's Olivia Rodrigo and Drop Dead.

0: Bruno Mars and Risk It All on Spud with Paul Lamb on a Tuesday. One of PEI's top trainers has been fined $1,000 and suspended from harness racing for 6 months after a blood test on one of her horses during Charlottetown's Gold Cup and Sasa races last month. Jen Doyle maintained she did nothing wrong and said that a suspension could ruin her reputation and her career. In my 20-year career, I have never gotten a positive test for anything, Doyle said. My first offense, and they are throwing the book at me. And although it's referenced as a positive test, it doesn't mean I was drugging my horses. Now, the blood test from Doyle's horse, Woodmere Sinatra, showed a level of total carbon dioxide, or TCO2, that slightly exceeded what's allowed under the Maritime Provinces Harness Racing Commission rules. Horses produce TCO2 naturally, but if they're given a combination of certain substances, a milkshake, as it's known in the harness racing industry, it can raise TCO2 levels higher and lower fatigue during a race. There is some evidence that when you milkshake a horse or a dog or a human, you can get a performance-enhancing effect. You may fatigue quickly, says Michelle Lingdener, an animal psychologist who has researched TCO2 in horses. And because of that, all the racing jurisdictions justifiably try to prevent that practice from happening.
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0: Spud FM weather for Summerside. Sunny today, north winds 20, high 17. Clear tonight, lows 10. Wednesday, sunny, highs 19. Thursday, a mix of sun and cloud, highs 19. And on Friday, a mix of sun and cloud, highs 19 degrees.
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And that's Devin Cole. I got you on Spud with Paul M. here on a Tuesday morning. We're on our way to 11 o'clock this morning. But first, a birthday greeting going out to Carter Monkley today. Now, Carter, it's a milestone birthday. It's his 16th birthday today. So this comes from Noella and family. And the note says, we are so excited to wish Carter a very happy 16th birthday today. He's headed off to Three Oaks, or he's at Three Oaks now. But this was sent in, let's see. That was sent in at early this morning. Anyway, he's at Three Oaks, and he's looking forward to celebrating his 16th birthday after school. Happy birthday, Carter Monkley. And, of course, we here at Spud FM, Carter, we hope you have a dandy day as well.

Ella Langley, Houston, Texas, opening up the 11 o'clock hour on Spud with Paul M. here on a Tuesday. Major Lazier now and run up.

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That's Marshmallow, Portugal the Man. 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
0: Spud FM weather for Summerside. Sunny today, north winds 20, high 17. Clear tonight, lows 10. Wednesday, sunny, highs 19. Thursday, a mix of sun and cloud, highs 19. And on Friday, a mix of sun and cloud, highs 19 degrees.
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0: And that's Bruno Mars, I Just Might, here on Spud with Paul M., checking in with you here on this Tuesday. Now, a birthday to tell you about today. Carter Monckley is celebrating a milestone birthday today, 16th birthday today for Carter. This comes from Noella Monckley. And the note says, we are so excited to wish Carter a very happy 16th birthday today. He is at Three Oaks, and he's looking forward to celebrating after school. So if you see Carter Monckley out and about here today, wish him a happy birthday on his milestone 16th birthday. And, of course, we here at Spud FM, well, Carter, we hope you have a dandy day as well as we head to the noon hour here on a Tuesday.
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0: If this program seems to be going by too fast, press the pause button. 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And rewind the tape a little.
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0: girl, she got me shook.
1: Well, that was a big hit for Sean Desmond back in 2002 on the Canadian pop charts. That was Shook here on your Back in the Day replay. It's Jenna Long for the next little bit and something to think about. As always, this isn't homework or extra work at work. It's just something to think about today. 38% of people say they only wash this once a year. I'm just going to say probably maybe their car. I know people are cringing that I said that. My husband would be cringing right now. I never think to wash the car. That's probably why he does it all the time. But you know what? That's just something to think about. We'll be back with an answer before one. Right now, though, we're back to some pretty awesome tunes. Here's Usher. Peace out.

0: Music from Blue October on your Back in the Day replay. That was Into the Ocean, and we are into the music big time. Coming up for you this hour, we've got Vonda Shepherd, Soul Decision on the way, and up next, music from Sky. 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

From 1999, that was Sky and Love Song on your Back in the Day replay. Another group from that same time, 1999-2000, actually started with a different name. They started out with Indecision as their band name, but just before this song was released, that was changed to Soul Decision. Here's Faded.

0: Moffitt's On Your Back in the Day replay. And you know what? Today is September the 15th. Like I mentioned, we're halfway through the month. Hard to believe. You know what? Today is September the 15th. Like I mentioned, we're halfway through the month. Hard to believe. It was on this date in 2004, the National Hockey League lockout began. The 2004-05 season was eventually canceled that year. I will never forget that, actually. And checking a couple celebrity birthdays. Prince Harry is celebrating today. He's 42. And my Hollywood crush back in the 90s, Tommy Lee Jones, who was in Men in Black. That was a great movie. 80 years old today. Tommy Lee Jones is 80. Hard to believe. If you're celebrating, have a great day. We're going to come back with some great music on the way in your Back in the Day replay.
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1: Spud FM weather for Summerside, a mainly sunny day today. Northwest winds 20 to 40, highs 17. Clear skies tonight and lows 10. On Wednesday, mainly sunny. Winds coming from the southwest 20 to 40 in the morning and the highs 21. On Thursday, a mix of sun and cloud, highs 19. And on Friday, a cloudy day, a chance of a shower, highs 19 degrees.
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0: Music from Eminem, Lose Yourself, on this Tuesday afternoon. And you know what? I gave you something to think about an hour ago. 38% of people say they only wash this once a year. I thought maybe it was their vehicle, but that's not the answer today. The answer to this one, nearly 40% say they only wash their favorite team's jersey once a year. I know that this is kind of a good luck thing. I've talked to a lot of hockey players, especially, that don't want to wash their gear. And man, can you tell that they don't. But hey, do whatever it takes for good luck, right? That's the answer to that question. And we'll have another one for you tomorrow. I'll be back in again with your Back in the Day replay. Have a great Tuesday.
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4: But FM weather for Summerside, a mainly sunny day today. Northwest winds 20 to 40, highs 17. Clear skies tonight and lows 10. On Wednesday, mainly sunny. Winds coming from the southwest 20 to 40 in the morning and the highs 21. On Thursday, a mix of sun and cloud, highs 19. And on Friday, a cloudy day, a chance of a shower, highs 19 degrees.
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1: Friday night, let me take you out. 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

0: 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Good afternoon. It is Tuesday, September 15th. It's the 258th day of the year. There are 107 days remaining until the end of the year, 46 days left until Halloween, and there are 101 days left until Christmas.
1: Put up or spot up? Yeah, let's spot up right now. 102 Spot FM.

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That's Taylor Swift. Welcome to the 2 o'clock hours. We're making our way through this Tuesday afternoon. Lots of great stuff that you can find over on our website, spud.fm. 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They've got a gala dinner, Charlottetown Scarecrow Festival, the Four Lungs Golf Tournament, all kinds of stuff going on in the community. And we love being local here with you. 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
1: Spud FM weather for Summerside, a mainly sunny day today. Northwest winds 20 to 40, highs 17. Clear skies tonight and lows 10. On Wednesday, mainly sunny. Winds coming from the southwest 20 to 40 in the morning and the highs 21. On Thursday, a mix of sun and cloud, highs 19. And on Friday, a cloudy day, a chance of a shower, highs 19 degrees.
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0: 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Before that, you heard Sean Hook and Trevor Guthrie. We've got Avril Lavigne on the way.
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0: 102 Spud FM in the 3 o'clock hour on this Tuesday. Welcome to it. And don't forget, we've got the best hour, the back in the day replay happening from noon until one. We all your favorites from the 90s and 2000s. 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

0: Ray, where is my husband? 102 Spud FM. So the Emmys took place last night, and the Daily Mail says Emmy nominees, presenters, and performers received gift bags last night with more than $27,000. Includes a Swarovski. I can't say it. Swarovski? My sister always makes fun of me. Encrusted Motorola earbuds, a titanium smart ring. The most expensive item was a $10,000 privacy concierge service. I have no idea what that is, but it sounds very fancy.
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5: Spud FM weather for Summerside, a mainly sunny day today. Northwest winds 20 to 40, highs 17. Clear skies tonight in lows 10. On Wednesday, mainly sunny. Winds coming from the southwest 20 to 40 in the morning and the highs 21. On Thursday, a mix of sun and cloud, highs 19. And on Friday, a cloudy day, a chance of a shower, highs 19 degrees.
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2: Good afternoon. Advocates say Islanders with autism and intellectual disabilities are facing major gaps in support after leaving school. Krista McGilvery says her 20-year-old son Julian has profound autism, is nonverbal, and needs 24-hour care. She tells the CBC without school, he has no safe public spaces. She's asking what happens if she can no longer look after him. Helena Reeves of Stars for Life told MLA's provincial funding for support workers, day programs, and respite is not keeping pace with inflation. Families often divert limited respite money to cover day programming. Natalie Walshenand of the Autism Society of PEI says the move from school can feel like falling off a cliff. The province says an independent review is now finished with some changes already in place and more flexible funding expected in the next few years. Elections PEI says it is the trusted source for election results after posting fake ads about a giant lobster and a golden retriever casting a ballot. Paul Allen, the agency's manager of operations and communications, says the ads overemphasize how AI and fake content can grab your attention. He says AI-generated information is labeled. The campaign follows a July by-election post on social media that contained incorrect results, which Elections PEI says is an offense under the Election Act. Allen says Islanders should check dates, authors, and sources and come to Elections PEI for accurate answers. A heads up for drivers. A detour is kicking in later this week as work is continuing on the replacement of the Coleman Corner Bridge. The Public Works Department says access between Route 14 and Route 2 is being temporarily closed as part of that work. The Route 14 closure is going to kick in on Thursday morning around 9 a.m. That'll be in place until construction is finished, which is expected to be around November 13th. Drivers on Route 14 are going to be detoured to Buchanan Road, Barkley Road, O'Leary Road, and then on to Route 2. The federal government is extending its temporary suspension of the federal fuel excise tax. That tax break on gasoline, diesel, and aviation fuels will now remain in place through January 31st of 2027. Ottawa says for February and March, the federal excise tax will return at half of its regular rate before it goes back to the full rate in April. Government says the measures aim to help families, truckers, and businesses deal with higher costs and continued global economic uncertainty. The suspension currently saves drivers about 10 cents a liter on gasoline and 4 cents on diesel. Ottawa is estimating the extension will cost the government about $2.9 billion in expected revenue. Prime Minister Mark Carney says Canada will seek private investors to help run the country's four largest airports in Toronto, Vancouver, Montreal, and Calgary. Speaking at the Government Investment Summit in Toronto, Carney says the federal government would maintain ownership of the airport land and underlying assets while bringing in new capital and expertise. He says Ottawa will then reinvest tens of billions of dollars in other infrastructure, including federally run regional airports and regional transportation projects to be better connected across the country. Carney also announced a new expensing plan today to attract new capital investment, calling it a mega deduction, and says the government will also help finance a sovereign Canadian internet network. The Toronto summit has drawn many of the world's wealthiest financial funds, banks, and asset managers with the aim of attracting more than $1 trillion in new investment. The Canadian Real Estate Association says home sales in August were down compared to a year ago, with a fresh round of economic challenges threatening to dampen housing market momentum for the remainder of the year. The organization says home sales last month were down 6.9% from August of 2025. Sean Cathcart is Korea's senior economist and says rising inflation risks and the possibility of looming interest rate hikes have weakened the economic environment, which could hurt sales activity. The national average price of a home sold in August was $668,219. That's up 0.6% on a year-over-year basis, according to the Canadian Press. In baseball, the Blue Jays, one game behind Cleveland still for that final wild card spot, play Detroit, the Red Sox in Texas to play the Rangers, and the Yankees visit the Twins. Now you're up to date. I'm Mark Hodgins.
3: Spud FM weather for Summerside, a mainly sunny day today. Northwest winds 20 to 40, highs 17. Clear skies tonight in lows 10. On Wednesday, mainly sunny, Winds coming from the southwest 20 to 40 in the morning, and the highs 21. On Thursday, a mix of sun and cloud, highs 19. And on Friday, a cloudy day, a chance of a shower, highs 19 degrees.
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0: Sweat FM. Good evening. I've got your celebrity birthdays on the way. Lots of great music. Weather check coming at you. And just under 50% of men have done this over the past week. What is it? We'll share that answer in the 5 o'clock hour. Just under 50% of men have done this over the past week. What is it?
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0: Katy Perry and Roar 102 Spud FM. If you're celebrating a birthday today, first of all, happy birthday to you. You're also celebrating with Prince Harry is 42. Tom Hardy is 49. Dan Marino is 65. Oliver Stone is 80. And Tommy Lee Jones is 80 as well. If you're celebrating a birthday, happy birthday to you. Hope you have your cake and eat it too.
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4: Spud FM weather for Summerside, a mainly sunny day today. Northwest winds 20 to 40, highs 17. Clear skies tonight in lows 10. On Wednesday, mainly sunny. Winds coming from the southwest 20 to 40 in the morning and the highs 21. On Thursday, a mix of sun and cloud, highs 19. And on Friday, a cloudy day, a chance of a shower, highs 19 degrees.
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0: Benson Boone, the time of my life on 102 Spud FM. I'm always having the time of my life with you. We've got an information update on the way. Lucala, Miley, Portugal the Man to help get you there.
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1: Good afternoon. The Child and Youth Advocate is raising concerns about sexual misconduct policies in the province's school system. Marvin Bernstein says the policies could create confusion about educators' legal duty to report suspected harm to children. He says the policies may also give the public a false sense of security. Bernstein says the public school's branch policy still refers to reporting when a student needs protection, despite changes to provincial law expanding that duty to dangers from anyone. The public school's branch strongly disagrees. Manager Kelly Morris says staff must report concerns to child protection and to police before the board investigates, according to The Guardian. Bernstein says his office will investigate how both school boards developed and released their policies. The Summerside Fire Department says there are no significant updates to report today at the Sunbank Solar Farm fire. Officials have said that fire does remain an active scene right now. Crews continuing to monitor around the clock. They say flare-ups and smoke are still possible. There is no timeline right now for when the battery array will burn itself out. That fire started September 7th. Officials say they don't expect to have to reinstate a shelter-in-place notice unless conditions do change. Residents sensitive to smoke are being advised to limit their outdoor activity near the facility or downwind from it. The RCMP says a fraud scheme involving check payments is going around. Police say they regularly get reports of check overpayment scams. That's where a scammer provides a check for more than the amount of a purchase and then asks for the difference back. Police are giving the example of a scammer ordering $2,000 worth of goods, giving a check for $5,000, and then asking for that $3,000 difference to be sent back. The goal, they say, is to get that money back before the bad check bounces. Police say recent reports include fraudsters posing as customers, employers hiring workers who are asked to cash checks as part of their duties, and individuals making payments by check for items advertised through online classifieds. The Mounties say you should always treat a check overpayment as suspicious and be cautious of urgency while waiting for that check to clear. A Prince County Hospital fundraiser in Summerside has raised nearly $3.8 million in cash and pledges. The 18th annual Grassroots and Cowboy Boots event surpassed its $3.2 million goal this past weekend, according to PCH Foundation President Derek Bont. Bont says the community showed strong support. Those funds will buy a new CT machine costing nearly $1 million, plus simulation mannequins, dialysis chairs, and emergency department equipment. Organizer Warren Ellis started that event 18 years ago after the hospital saved his life in a car accident. Ellis tells CBC it's now raised almost $28 million in total for the facility. Liberal leader designate Dan Kutcher is launching a province-wide listening tour ahead of the party's October 25th convention. The former Summerside mayor announced plans at a campaign-style event on Sunday, attended by about 200 people, according to The Guardian. Kutcher is set to be acclaimed as Liberal leader and says he wants to hear directly from Islanders before developing a platform. He identified five broad priorities, including better government, frontline health care, a resilient economy, and energy security, culture, and communities, as well as PEI's role in Canada. Kutcher also criticized the progressive conservative government, saying the province needs to get back on track. A reminder for drivers, a detour will be kicking in this week as work is continuing to replace the Coleman Corner Bridge. The Public Works Department says access between Route 14 and Route 2 is being temporarily closed as part of that work. The Route 14 closure will kick in on Thursday morning around 9 a.m. That will be in place until construction is finished in mid-November. Drivers on Route 14 will be detoured to Buchanan Road, Barkley Road, O'Leary Road, and then on to Route 2. The federal government is extending its temporary suspension of the fuel excise tax. The tax on gasoline, diesel, and aviation fuels will now remain in place through January 31st of 2027. Ottawa says for February and March, the federal excise tax will return at half its regular rate before returning to its full rate in April. The government says the measures aim to help families, truckers, and businesses deal with higher costs and continued global economic uncertainty. The suspension currently saves drivers 10 cents a liter on gasoline, 4 cents on diesel. In baseball, the Blue Jays, one game behind Cleveland still for that final wild card spot, play Detroit. The Red Sox are in Texas to play the Rangers, and the Yankees visit the Twins. Now you're up to date. I'm Mark Hodgins.
2: Spud FM weather for Summerside. Clear skies tonight, lows 10. On Wednesday, mainly sunny. Winds coming from the southwest at 20 to 40 in the morning and highs 21. On Thursday, a mix of sun and cloud, highs 19. Friday, cloudy, chance of a shower, highs 19. And on Saturday, looking at a sunny day with highs of 15 degrees.
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0: 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Good evening. If you're on your way home from work, I hope you have a safe commute. If you're already at home, welcome to Tuesday evening. If you're still at the office or at work, hang in there. Hopefully you don't have too much longer to go. Going to take a little look back what happened on this day in history coming up. And just under 50% of men have done this over the past week. What is it? It is they made a bet.
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0: ain't in LA, and that's Adela on 102 Spud FM. No, we are not. We're in Summerside and very happy to be here. Let's take a little look back what happened on this day in history, shall we? It was on this day in 1949 that The Lone Ranger premiered on ABC. Also on this day in 1971, Greenpeace was founded. It was on this day in 1982 that Queen plays their last American concert with Freddie Mercury at the Los Angeles Forum. On this day in 2004, the National Hockey League lockout began and the 2004-2005 season was eventually canceled.
1: Spud FM weather for Summerside. Clear skies tonight, lows 10. On Wednesday, mainly sunny. Winds coming from the southwest at 20 to 40 in the morning and highs 21. On Thursday, a mix of sun and cloud, highs 19. Friday, cloudy, chance of a shower, highs 19. And on Saturday, looking at a sunny day with highs of 15 degrees.
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1: Wish I could call you last night. 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

I bet. 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Fall off what? 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
1: Some things just always come first, like buckling your seatbelt, looking both ways before you cross the street, reading the directions, and lifting carefully. 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Speak up and promote a safe workplace. Wear the gear. 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
8: Spud FM weather for Summerside. Clear skies tonight, lows 10. On Wednesday, mainly sunny. Winds coming from the southwest at 20 to 40 in the morning and highs 21. On Thursday, a mix of sun and cloud, highs 19. Friday, cloudy, chance of a shower, highs 19. And on Saturday, looking at a sunny day with highs of 15 degrees.
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